0: one ticket, please. Lord have mercy, everybody's here. Hey, what's going on, man?
1: Yeah.
0: She's at home. Yeah, she's at home.

0: Love FM.
1: When your legs don't work like they used to before, and I can't sweep you off of your feet,

to be. But even though it's true, it's not what I ask. No matter what I do, it's only the good part that comes back to me.